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Ooh la la la, it's the way that we mix when we're doing our thing. Ooh la la la, it's the natural law of the Interbeats team. 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

Diddly-bebop, we rock Scooby-Doo. Well, guess what? 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

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I'm sorry. I'm back.

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2: 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And I'm not really one of those dudes that does that voice. I just felt like clearing my throat.

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9: 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And I'm not really one of those dudes that does that voice. I just felt like clearing my throat.

Monday. Good morning, boys and girls. Welcome to The Breakfast Show with me, Stevie. How are you feeling? Are you all right today? I'm guessing there's a lot of people this morning that are probably still in bed, or maybe they stayed up all night and feeling a little bit rough around the edges. We all know why. Now, this is, of course, The Breakfast Show, a football-free zone. Now, however, England did so well last night, 3-2. Great for the country, great for hospitality across the UK. Really needed a bit of a boost, so that's what it is for me. It's more about the boost for the UK than anything else. So if you are feeling a little bit rough this morning and you are awake, drop me a message and tell me where you were at 3 o'clock this morning. I think everyone might remember where they were just after that, but 3 o'clock this morning when it was all going on, I'm a bit tired this morning, to be honest. No, I didn't stay up and watch the football. No, that's not me at all. But better things to do than that. I was taxi for my daughter, who happens to work in the King William in Kempston, and they were open all night. I don't even know if she's home yet, to be honest. Right, here comes King, Years and Years. This is Interbeast Radio. It's The Breakfast Show with me, Steve-O. Good morning.

go. Just a pinch of King Years and Years on your Monday morning, waking you up if you're still awake or whatever you are. Perhaps you're still awake and you've been up all night and you're feeling rather tired. Carol's just dropped me a message saying, we were sleeping from Disco Dave and Carol this morning. They didn't stop watching. They were sleeping just like me. I was just taxi for number one daughter. She worked all night, bless her. Sugar.

Maroon 5 and Sugar. Monday the 6th of July 2026. Good morning, Bedford. Good morning, boys and girls, and in between is. Now, there is some advice from the police this morning to those of you that have to go to work this morning, okay? And what the police are saying, now, it doesn't matter if you've been up all night and you haven't had anything to drink, you're going to be very, very tired to drive to work this morning. The advice from the police is get a taxi, ring in, don't go to work, because a lot of people are going to end up unfortunate this morning, and we don't want any of that happening, okay? So, if you're up all night and you had one too many and you have to go to work, get a taxi. Just get a taxi and be done with it, okay? You know you're safe, you know you're fine, you're going to have a tired day, and at the end of your day's work, you're going to be extra tired and you're going to have to drive home. So that's the advice from the police this morning. Take a taxi to work if you're up all night. Even if you weren't drinking anything naughty, get a taxi. Simples.

20 past seven. Good morning. Let's have a look at the weather first of all this morning, see what's going on out there for you as you wake up on a brand new week. Okay, highs today, 31 degrees is what we're looking at across Bedfordshire today. Further south, even hotter if you're heading down that way this morning. It's going to be a blue sky day with absolutely gorgeous sunshine right across Bedfordshire. Pollen count is high, UV index is very high today, so please make sure you, if you're outside today in this heat, sun cream or cover up, keeping the shade around lunchtime when it hits that peak temperatures. Roads today, as predicted, very, very quiet this morning. There's nothing on the roads, hardly at all. Majority of people are taking the day off, which is not a bad call. But please, if you've just woken up this morning, or you do, you're still awake from last night, heed the advice from the police and get a taxi to work. If you're tired, excited, all those feelings are going on, maybe you've had a couple of tipples in the night, please, please, heed the advice of the police and get a taxi to work this morning. Keep these roads safe this morning. Here comes Meghan Trainor.

Meghan Trainor, lips are moving. Well, let me take you on holiday. Let's go on holiday for the next one. Shall we do that? I'll tell you what, let's do this, right? I want you to, Matt, just grab hold of your partner's hand, okay? And you've got your swimming outfit on, your bikini, your swimwear, your shorts, whatever it is, you're going, and you're running down the beach holding each other's hand, heading towards that gorgeous blue sea with the white sands. Can you imagine that? Let me help you imagine it.

0: Jess Glee and Hold My Hand takes you straight to the beach. How the adverts get in your heads. Are you listening to Interbeat's Breakfast Show with me, Steve-O? Good morning.
1: Hello.
0: You all right? You okay? Perhaps some of you aren't, but I am. I'm absolutely fine. Caroline's up bright and early. She said, Steve, I slept all night. I feel great this morning. And here's something else for you to think about today. If you fancy going out for a meal or some lunch or something today and you like a nice quiet atmosphere, today I think is going to be the time to go out for some lunch, because I don't think anyone's going to be out having any dinner today at all. I think most people will still be in bed. Good morning to Mrs. V, a.k.a. Jules. Next one's for you. Oh, hi.

we could be heroes. I wonder if that's what the England squad are thinking right now. Me, I'm not into football, but it's got this far now. We have to start mentioning it a little bit more. England go through to the quarterfinals. That's Saturday evening. I just spoke to Sean. He runs the social tap on the high street where I play every other Saturday night. Fortunately, next Saturday's not my night. It's the week after. So Simon, who does the other one, he's going to miss out next Saturday. Of course, Saturday evening, that's when we go into the quarterfinal. And Sean is saying his head's fine, but his body hurts. Okay, he's in the social tap on the high street in Bedford. Body hurts, head's fine, but he's up and he's got another 12-hour shift until he can finish today. Bless you, Sean. And he says next Saturday is going to be absolutely crazy.

It is second visit this morning. Let's see what's going on. Okay, let's do the roads first this morning. Now, this one. Roads, there's a little bit of traffic on the roads this morning, but nothing like there normally is for your Monday mornings, as people are taking the day off work. And please heed the advice of the police if you did stay up all night. Maybe had one or two too many last night. Get a taxi to work or don't go. It's as simple as that. That's the best thing to do. We don't want anyone getting any trouble this morning, and nor do the police, apparently. Weather today, highs are 31 degrees. It's going to be blue skies right across Bedfordshire. A light wind this morning, picking up this afternoon, a little bit more breezier to make it feel a little more comfortable. UV index this afternoon is going to be very high, and so is the pollen count. Now, I haven't been suffering from hay fever at all for many years, but yesterday and this morning, my eyes are a bit scratchy, and I've got the sneezes as well, so maybe it's affecting me. Right, okay, when the beat drops out next, bring you up towards 7:45 on The Breakfast Show. Good morning.

It's a bit of Fergie, LA Love. Now, as I thought this morning, the text line is very, very quiet. Not much going on the socials either just yet. I'm sure that is going to pick up later on. I really am. So if you would like a shout-out I mentioned this morning, then drop me a message. 07-396-951065. Let me know if you were up watching the footy. Or if you weren't, what were you doing, apart from sleeping? And if you were sleeping, then you are going to be one of the lucky ones today, because you're going to feel okay. I want a free.

late, every freaking night. 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

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Now, if you're just having your breakfast, your toast, your cereal, whatever you're doing this morning, and you're ready to go to work, and you are driving, and you were up all night watching the footy, and you've had 2 hours sleep, or whatever you've had, please think about it. Get a taxi.

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So it was the night. Should we call it the night, not the nights? I tell you. Right, I wonder how the kiosk is doing this morning. Karen will be locked in. Now, I'm wondering if it's rather quiet this morning, as the construction site may not be as busy as it normally is. I wonder.

say a massive good morning to Vin this morning, of course, one of Interbeat's own. Good morning, Vin. He's saying, love the tune, Steve-O. Oh, thank you, Vin. That means a lot to me. It's the Breakfast Show with me, Steve-O, just coming up at 8 o'clock before we hit the top of the hour. I'm going to play a track by Charlie XCX featuring Rita Ora. It's called Doing It. And I just like the first line will kind of lend itself to what's happening right now. Or what happened yesterday. The first line is absolutely fantastic. So those of you that did this, hope you're feeling okay.

That's a bit of Carnival 2002. Probably begin hearing quite a lot of tunes similar to that over the next week. And hopefully the week after, we'll see. Oh, it's great for England. It's great for

Cheryl, I don't care. Some people don't. A lot do, I think, today. I just spoke to Frenchie. Apparently, he's just woken up. He's getting ready. Saying he feels a little rough this morning. But he's getting ready to come in and do his show, as always. Shout out to you, Frenchie. I think that's the mirror image of a lot of people this morning. It really is. This track's called Make Me Feel Better. I hope it does.

like your lineup today. Hopefully it's going to stay the same. I know French is up and he's getting ready to come in now. So, me till 9, then French till 12. David Clark 12 till 2. And as those two are going through their shows today, they will give you the update for the rest of the day, providing all good. So a big shout out to Glenn, the station manager. He's locked in, locked on, loving the show. I did wind him up a bit this morning. I sent a message saying I might be a bit late. I wasn't, but I just thought I'd send him a message just to put him on edge a little bit. Sorry, Glenn, just winding you up. Also, big shout out to Scott, the technical manager here at the station. Shout out to you. And, of course, Dazza and Lee. Good morning to you both. All the girls-

Certainly is. It's 20 past eight. Good morning, boys and girls. If you've just joined us, right, roads today in and around Bedford are very light this morning. Traffic is very easy across Bedford this morning. And I think most of the country will probably be the same as people take the advice of the police and don't go to work today. Or just stay off. Just don't go. Ring in. How many people are ringing in sick today? Loads. I bet there's loads of them. I'm not. French is not. We're going to be in. We're doing the show. We carry on as normal. We are. We're the tough ones here. We really are. Weather today. Highs are 31 degrees across Bedfordshire. Clear blue skies all day. Light winds this morning. Breeze picking up later on this afternoon, making it feel a little more pleasant. UV index is very high and so is the pollen count. There you go. If you're out and about in the sunshine today, please make sure that you have sun cream and you cover up. Especially if you're a bit dehydrated after last night. There's a problem for you. Years and years, this is Shine. It's The Breakfast Show with me, Steve-O. 20 past 8. Good morning.

tracks by Walk the Moon, Shut Up and Dance With Me. What a great chat-up line. I might try that. Nothing else seems to work. Shut Up and Dance With Me. I'm going to try that, actually. I mean, if a fella came up to you and said, Shut Up and Dance With Me, what would you say? What would you go, oh, okay then? I don't know. Might be good.

I just spoke to my eldest daughter, Rio, and said, did you stay up all night and watch the footy? Her response was, no, Dad, not a chance. Up early to work today, got loads and loads to do. She's a colour technician. Men won't know what that is. Women, you'll know it's to do with hair. She's on her way to London today already. God, blimey. Imagine that. Up to go to London on the Monday after the game like that. But she didn't watch football, so she's fine. Carol's saying, I would say no, but not as polite. That's me to referencing if a guy goes up to a girl and says, shut up and dance with me. That's the chat-up line. Carol would say no, but not as polite. But Carol, that could be your future husband.

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0: Then a bit of Dear Future Husband. In capitals, this is shouting. He's shouting at me now, saying, never getting married again. Just sounds like trouble to me.

You know, it's 2020 traffic and weather, which is good. It gives you a reminder what the time is. 20 to 9 this morning. There you go. Bang on the dot. Right, roads in around Bedford today. There's nothing to report. If I say the M1 southbound at Luton is clear this morning, you'll know exactly what I mean. Roads are fine. Everyone's taking a day off work or phoning in sick. I think that's more likely what it's going to be this morning after yesterday's result for the England winning the football. Brilliant. Right, weather today. Highs are 31 degrees. Blue skies right across Bedfordshire. High UV index, high everything today. High pollen count. It's just going to be a beautiful hot day as we are heading our way back into another heat wave. This week's just going to keep creeping up, getting hotter and hotter. I hope you like the hot weather because there's loads of it to come. Right, some great tunes for you. Just some fun, silly stuff this morning right through. Text me if you want a shout out. Go on.

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Sinter Beast Radio with me, Steve-O, on The Breakfast Show, 7 till 9, Monday to Friday. French is up 9 till 12. An awesome show lined up for you, I know already. And at 12 o'clock today, you've got the awesome David Clark, 12 till 2, doing the lunchtime show. Here comes some Clean Bandit and Stronger.

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Good morning, if you just joined us, just woken up, or maybe you're not quite awake yet after last night. Thank you for those of you tuned in yesterday afternoon from 12 till 2 when I covered Stacey Bass. I covered 2 hours of reggae yesterday. Get me. Dug deep in the S-Files, found some great reggae tunes in there for you yesterday. Thank you, Stacey Bass, for letting me cover your show. Absolutely amazing. Right, fast approaching 10 to 9 this morning.

Right, just a couple more from me that I'm done for this morning. French is on his way into the studio to take over 9 till 12. That is going to be amazing. He's going to talk about the football loads. He absolutely loves it. I know he was up all night watching it. He'll tell you loads.

Broken and heart. I don't know about that. I just have a brand new one, me. I won't worry about a second-hand one. You listen to Interbeast Radio. It's a breakfast show with me, Steve-O. Good morning. I hope you enjoyed the show. Frenchie's on his way to the studio. And Lee's just walked in.

Right, that's me about done for your Monday morning breakfast show. I hope you're feeling good and not too bad after last night. Now, there's one tune to finish off the show with today, and I think this should be, when David does his Song of the Week, I think it should definitely be a tune similar to this next one I'm going to finish with today. Whatever you're doing today, have a great day, take care of yourselves, and please, please, please, if you're driving anywhere, not until later on, please.

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5. Big shout out to our Steve-O for the last 3. Or for the last 2, you could tell I'm still kind of hanging. Was it worth staying up for? 100% it was. I feel like I'm still 20. You see, when I was 20, we used to go out till 6 in the morning and wake up and go to work on a Monday morning. I can't do it anymore. I'm functioning on 2 hours sleep today. Forgive me, but was it worth it? It was 100% worth it. Oh boy, what a game. That had everything. That had absolutely everything. Red card, penalties, it was a beautiful game to watch, and it was definitely worth staying up for. 07-396-951-065. I want to say good morning to our Adrian the Tipper driver. He says, Frenchman, there's an accident on the A507 heading towards Umtil. Use a different route if you can. 18 minutes past 9, it's Platinum Lee, Strawberry Heartbreak. Wakey, wakey, rise and shine.

0: give you your first one for today. One, the motivation. 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There was no traffic. I wonder how many people out there are pulling sickies. 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
1: No excuses.
0: No excuses. It's Brucey.
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2: Eat it. Waiting for the high, but man, I can't feel.
0: Good morning.
2: Took another try, oh damn, I feel seasick. The wave too strong.
0: Energy.
2: Hey up, darling, you take.
0: I want to say good morning to Tanya.
2: Sad world, but she.
0: How you doing, T?
2: Happy girl.
0: Let's go.
2: Guaranteed tonight.

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0: know some of you guys were on the liquor. Brazil are out. I couldn't believe it. Harlan's just a beast, ain't he? Harlan's a beast.
1: Sometimes you just know.
0: I couldn't believe Brazil. I had money in Brazil.
1: Sometimes you just.
0: But Brazil are out. Mexico are out.
1: Sometimes you just know.
0: England, what a game. I'm still buzzing still, but I'm absolutely shattered.

up and go to work this morning. You didn't get up and go to school. You're not like us. All right. Get yourself a nice little drink of something coming. Orange juice, a little apple juice, a little water, a little whatever you're drinking this morning. Just not the strong stuff. And get up and go and get it. All right. Interbeast Radio once again. 07396-951-065. So what happened over the weekend? What happened over the weekend? Round of 16. Canada 0. Morocco 3. Moroccans, they're doing real. They're doing well. Yeah, they're a force to be reckoned with. Paraguay 0. France 1. Paraguay, they're the game plan. They're the game plan, and they gave the French a hard time. All right. But the French did what the French do, and they got through. All right. They're a very strong team. Brazil 1. Norway 2. I couldn't believe it. If I wasn't watching the game with my own eyes, I wouldn't have believed it. I thought Brazil would definitely win that game, but no, I was wrong. They're out of there. They're definitely out of there. Mexico, boy, that ground was hostile. It was hostile. It was noisy. The Mexican fans, they came out. They were supporting their team. They thought their team were going to do it. Jimenez, he was playing like he's playing for Real Madrid or something. The guy was on fire. He was on fire. But could they do it? No, they couldn't. England hung on to win the game 3-2. What's going on today? Portugal, Spain, 8 p.m. kickoff. Tomorrow morning, 1 p.m. I don't know how many people are going to be staying up for that one, but some people will do. USA take on Belgium at 1 p.m. I tell you this much, I'm going to be in bed. But we're speaking about football, and you know what we need to play. Let's have it. It's the national anthem when it comes to the beautiful game.

Let's get motivated. Opportunities don't happen, you create them. Monday Motivation. It feels so good. What did Tony Robbins say? Your past does not equal your future. Let's get it today. It feels so good. Yeah. Tony Robbins said, it's what you practice in private that will be rewarded in public.

0: About Me, 106.5 on your DAB. Big shout out to Platinum Lee. He's visiting in the building. He's floating and he looks fresher than me. Platinum, why do you look so fresh? I guess you never watched the beautiful game yesterday.
1: No.
0: Oh, what were you safely tucked up in bed?
1: No. I was had the fan on and I was starfished in front of that.
0: Oh man, I think half. Do you know what? You must have seen it while you were driving to the studio. There's no traffic today.
1: No, it's lovely.
0: I mean, what's going on? Since when is there no traffic on a Monday morning?
1: I don't know. I thought the kids were off, but
0: everybody's hammered. Everybody had a little bit too much to drink. I mean, the football was going to start at 1. It started at 2 o'clock.
1: I didn't know that.
0: It started at 2 o'clock. It didn't finish till 4 o'clock. Or maybe was it just after 4? Everybody's hammered. But damn, 2 weeks away, River Festival.
1: Yes, it is. Yeah.
0: We're looking forward to it. We are definitely looking forward to it. And you did say there's going to be a couple of giveaways, yeah?
1: Yeah.
0: Just a couple.
1: Yeah, just a couple. If you see me, I'll have them on me. If you don't see me,
0: I hear that.
1: Good luck getting one.
0: Good luck getting one, because they're looking good, and I think they're going to be flying off the shelves as well. Let me ask you, will people be able to purchase those if they want to purchase those? Like from Interbeats, from the app or anything like that?
1: I'm not sure. Moving forward. I haven't done that, but I've got some lovely hats, as you know.
0: I'm waiting on my one. I'm definitely waiting on my one, Platinum.
1: Yeah, I'm impressed with the hats and the t-shirts, the few I've got.
0: So anything else you want to share with us while you're here about what could possibly be happening with us as a station over the summer?
1: It's not so much this year, it's next year.
0: Mm-hmm.
1: Okay, we're too late for most things going on this year.
0: Of course.
1: But next year, we're booking ourselves in all over the place.
0: Love that.
1: We'll have a bigger presence. And we're low-key at the River Festival, but we're there, you know. And if you meet and greet at some of us, you'll get friggin' free merch.
0: Oh, we'll definitely be meeting and greeting. We want you guys, don't just walk past us, all right? Make sure you come. You're going to see the guys with the Interbeats t-shirts on. Make sure you come by and say hello.
1: Yes, do that.
0: Make sure you come by and definitely say hello.
1: I think there's some key rings, there's some hats, definitely, and some t-shirts, a lot of t-shirts.
0: Love that. So once again, guys, 07-396-951-065. Back to the music. Being that he's in the building, let's play one of his.

0: Wakey, wakey, rise and shine. Wanna say good morning to Adam. I tell a lie, Nigel. You could see I haven't had my hot drink this morning. Nigel says, he says, track name, please, Platinum. He says, track name, please, my Shazam ain't picking it up. Thank you very much. I mean, the man that made the track, it belongs to him. It's his track. He's in the building. You're lucky. He's going to explain to you, Nigel. Over to you, Platinum.
1: Yeah, it's a free download on SoundCloud.
0: So it's a free download. That one's definitely a free download, yeah?
1: Yeah.
0: Okay. Yeah. And he says, track name, please.
1: Oh, I can't remember. That's one of the old ones.
0: That's Dark Days.
1: Is it? Yeah.
0: That's Dark Days.
1: Yeah, that's the most popular one I've got on SoundCloud.
0: Do you know what? It's crazy. You've got so much music now, you don't even know what your own track was called.
1: Well, that's one of the first ones I made.
0: That's a banger, though. That's a banger.
1: Yeah.
0: Listen, Nigel, you haven't heard nothing yet. There's so much music from this man that's sitting here right with me here. I mean, that's his music, but not only that, he's the boss man.
1: I don't know about that.
0: Yeah, come on, man. You and Dazza. Shout out to Dazza as well. We can't forget Dazza. And big shout out to Glenn C as well. And definitely shout out to Scott as well.
1: Yeah, we're getting there. We got a team, a good team.
0: Love that.
1: And things are getting done. And we're moving. That's what I like.
0: Moving in the right direction, eh? Definitely moving in the right direction. So keep the texts rolling in. 07-396-951-065-145. What are you saying? What's this track, please? Oh, you want to know what that track is as well? Back to Platinum Lee.
1: Yeah. As I've just been reminded, it's Dark Days.
0: And it's a free download.
1: It's a free download. All right. It's not hard. Look up my name. There it is.
0: Okay? All right.
1: But better still, you can listen to the radio on the new app. I'm very proud of that.
0: Oh, speaking of that new app, Platinum, please explain to them, what is the new app? Is it on Android yet, or is it just still on iPhone?
1: Android is coming. Probably, fingers crossed, this week.
0: And what's so good about this new app? What's different between the last app and this new app?
1: This one has been streamlined. It's anything blue, like I keep telling you, is new. Anything orange is old, okay? But it's nice. It says Interbeats on it. It's got a picture of a speaker. You can see who's on, who's coming on next. And if you press in the corner, you can text line straight to it. All from the app.
0: Also,
1: you haven't got to go any different. It's all on the app. And it is so simple. As soon as you touch on it, it's playing.
0: User-friendly, right?
1: Yeah. Oh, really user-friendly.
0: And it's not going to cut out like the old app that we used to have.
1: It's nothing complicated. It updates itself. It does everything. Yeah, yeah.
0: And once again, the key word, did you say it's free?
1: Yeah.
0: So it's a free app, guys. Download it. Where you go, we go. Take us with you.
1: Yeah. Yeah, it's worldwide.
0: Okay. There you had it. You heard it here first. It's worldwide. Free app, Interbeats Radio. Download that. Back to the music. Zedo, let's chase the sun.

0: Sounds a roll. This one is simply called I Like. 13 minutes past 10. Good morning to absolutely everyone. And Platinum is in the building as well. How are you doing, sir?
1: Yes, yes, I'm good.
0: It's going to be a scorching hot week.
1: Yeah, yeah. I think tomorrow's going to be a little bit cooler. And then it's cooking.
0: It's going to be definitely a cook. Any barbecues, Platinum?
1: No. My life's hectic at the minute. I'm just waiting for it to calm down.
0: It's been a busy couple of months.
1: Yeah.
0: No, honestly, we could see everything that's been happening around here. And you've got some, we've got new mic stand that's looking good.
1: What's that?
0: We've got the new mic stand as well.
1: Yeah, something minor.
0: Shouts out to you, Glen C. You remember this. Shouts out to Glen C.
1: Yeah, we should start working on the other studio soon.
0: So speak to us. What's going to happen in the other studio?
1: Everything. Okay. More of a media presence, more of a school, more of everything.
0: And just remind the people once again, very soon, all right, they're going to be able to watch us live on many platforms.
1: Yes.
0: Including Facebook.
1: Facebook, TikTok. All of them. Yeah, we should be on all of them.
0: So how's that going to be happening? Through the app or how does that work?
1: That's down to my media manager. We've got a media manager we've hired and they're going to be cracking on with that.
0: Okay, big shout out to the media manager. I did see her in the little group meeting the other day. Fantastic group meeting as well.
1: Yeah. She'll be at the River Festival.
0: You know what? There's a great bunch of guys that have jumped on, all right? I want to say big shouts out to True Sounds.
1: Yeah.
0: I want to say big shouts out to Vin.
1: Yeah. A big shout out to Glenn.
0: A big shout out to Glenn C.
1: Yeah. My number one. I'd be struggling if it weren't for that man.
0: Yeah, man. Big shout out to Glenn C, man. Glenn Zito, we're bigging you up right now. He hates it when I call him Glenn Zito, but keep doing what you're doing, man. Definitely keep doing what you're doing. And I want to say a big shout out to 225 at Love B every Sunday. You guys, you're doing your thing.
1: Yeah. Loving that. Yeah. I've had a lot of really good feedback with them boys.
0: Mm-hmm. And there's some new guys as well in the evenings.
1: Yeah. And there's going to be some bigger groups are coming in, some more famous people are coming in. Yeah, I'm on it.
0: I heard in the grapevine, correct me if I'm wrong, but there might be some certain bigger things happening with certain Friday night shows, meaning you might have to give up one of your shows.
1: Yeah, I'm going to have to give up a slot once a month.
0: Oh, yeah? Who we got?
1: Sean Harvey.
0: Big shout out to Harvey, man. Harvey's a problem.
1: Yeah, he's coming. Yeah, this town's a bit of a Garage Nation sort of thing, so let's...
0: Yeah, Garage Nation. I mean, the last one was serious. I mean, I didn't go, but I seen all the footage. And you was there as well,
1: yeah,
0: didn't
1: yeah, it? Yeah, I was there. It was hot.
0: Oh, it's one of those days when it was like 30 degrees.
1: Yeah. I was at the back of the tent, yeah.
0: Oh, so you got Harvey. I know Harvey does things with MC Kai. Them guys, they absolutely shut it down when they're in.
1: Yeah. I've spoken to him. We might have a visit from him as well.
0: Okay, big shout out to Kai. All right, there's big things. Don't say no more, Platinum. Don't say no more.
1: There's other groups. No, just don't pick along down that line. I've been a little busy beaver in the background.
0: Oh, yeah? Do tell, if you feel.
1: Not yet.
0: Oh, you don't want to tell?
1: No, not yet. Let's get it over the finish line and we might give you a little preview of what's to come.
0: Okay.
1: But it'll probably go on the Facebook page and the website and you could be updated of what's going on.
0: All right. Okay, guys, make sure you stay locked into all the shows, all right? Time check, 17 minutes past 10. Straight after me, you've got DC. Good morning, DC. Also want to say good morning to Lynn from Norfolk and definitely shouts out to Nigel. Back to the music. What we're playing next, still Bangles, Nas, it's Times.

0: sounds of Platinum Lee. He's in the building. Absolutely loving his own music. Love that. Love you. Listen, you gotta love your own music. Yeah. If you don't love your own music, how can anybody else love your music? Yeah.
1: Well, that was made with someone else.
0: Ah, the missus. She's the don't gas her up. She's locked in right now.
1: That weren't just me. That one.
0: She's locked in right now. She's gonna start saying, "Oh, bass." She's gonna stop everything she's doing to make people listen to what she's saying. What you're saying.
1: Don't send me half a tune. Because I'll make something out of it.
0: No, but a big shout. I want to say good morning to Avril. She loves your music as well, Platinum. Says, "Morning, Mr. Frenchie. It's Platinum Lee 777. So nice. She wanted to hear it twice."
1: Ah, lovely. Thank you.
0: She wanted to hear it twice. So that's make me feel. That's not on SoundCloud, that
1: no.
0: one.
1: No.
0: Yeah, sorry, guys. You've got to lock into the show.
1: You're the only one with it, and you keep teasing people with it.
0: Love it, man. Love it. Love it. Love it. Love it. So, once again, guys, if you want Lee's music, Lee, over to you. Let them know. I always let them know, but you've got to let them know that you're here.
1: Don't worry about me. Just go on the app.
0: Just go on the app. Oh, right. So,
1: Interbeats app. Go on the Interbeats app.
0: So, let me ask you, if they're locked in, right? If they're locked in through the app and your song is playing, can your song take them directly to your page?
1: No.
0: Not yet?
1: No.
0: Okay, just go to SoundCloud then and get the free downloads. Lee Platt, all right? LEEPLATT.
1: That's it, that's me.
0: All right, but you got to change this Platinum Lee. Maybe sometime, maybe we should stop calling you Platinum Lee, because maybe they go on SoundCloud and type in Platinum Lee.
1: Yeah, you won't find me.
0: Yeah, you got to go under Lee Platt. All right, guys, you got to go under Lee Platt. Right, I'm going to drop another banger from you, right? This one is not really drum and bass. This one is more... What would you call this one?
1: I don't know, more soulful. I made this and got forced to release it by my mum.
0: Mumsy, you did a great job by forcing a man to release this one. We love this one as well. And it's simply called Falling. Into Beats Radio.

0: Sons of Ashanti, and that one is simply called Happy. 0073969510065. Platinum Lee, how you doing, sir?
1: Yes.
0: Since the last time you came in the studio, you've sent me a couple of other bangers.
1: Yeah.
0: We haven't spoke about these ones. So I was, you know, we love showcasing your music, all right? You've got so much music out there, and we love showcasing the music. And there's a new one that you sent me. I think it's called Life Got Better. Is that correct?
1: Yes.
0: It's the Midnight Horror Mix.
1: I like it.
0: You like that one?
1: Yeah.
0: So
1: it's more my flavour.
0: Out of all the music that you've made, I think you've probably got two albums. You've probably got two albums worth of music there. If you were to make an EP with maybe like four or five tracks, would you say you've got favourites out of all the music that you've made?
1: Yeah.
0: Go on then. Give us your...
1: I'm a soldier.
0: All right. That one, we don't have a clean version of that one. I'm still waiting on that one, Platinum.
1: Yeah. And Black Is Your Colour.
0: Black Is Your Colour. Okay.
1: Yeah. This one. I like this one.
0: Okay.
1: There's a few in there that I really like.
0: Dark Days is a banger. Tears is a banger.
1: Yeah.
0: Falling is a banger. Yeah. Make Me Feel is a banger. Strawberry Heartbreak is a serious banger.
1: Yeah.
0: There's too many.
1: It's got a lot of meaning, that one. Actually.
0: Yeah. There's too many. I mean, is it hate? Is it jealousy?
1: Yeah.
0: That one is a banger. But let's talk. Let's get straight back into it. Platinum Lee's in the building. Life Got Better. It's the Midnight Horror Mix. Into Beats Radio.

0: sound, the motivation. The music motivates. Very motivational music right there, Lee. Very motivational music right there.
1: Yeah, well, it's just a little dig at a few people, but in a good way.
0: In life got better.
1: Yeah,
0: I like that. I definitely, because life does get better.
1: Yes, it does.
0: There's always light at the end of the tunnel, so they say.
1: Yeah, yeah. It can't rain on you every day.
0: It can't rain on you every day. If it did, then you're doing something wrong.
1: Yeah.
0: Yeah. So, being that it's Monday Motivation, you know how we do it on Monday. We like to motivate the people. Have you got some words of motivation to share? Was that motivational kind of track?
1: Yeah, it was. I took the easy route. Yeah.
0: Life will get... So, that's your motivational quote for the day. Yeah, life will get better.
1: Of course it does.
0: I like that. Let me see what else I've got for the people. Tony Robbins says, it's what you practice in private that will be rewarded in public. Ooh. Words of Tony Robbins.
1: Yeah, I heard that
0: you before. You like that one?
1: Yeah.
0: All right, let me see what else Tony said. I don't know what else he said. I can't find anything else he said. Some more motivational quotes there. Albert Einstein said, creativity is intelligence having fun.
1: Yeah.
0: I like that one.
1: Yeah, I'm having fun.
0: I haven't heard that one before. Creativity is intelligence having fun.
1: Yeah.
0: Yeah. Because kind of like, I mean, if we take that into the music that you make, the creative juices start flowing. You start having fun.
1: Yeah, I have fun.
0: And that's what you come out with as a result of creative juices flowing and just having fun with it and just making something you love from the heart.
1: I pick stuff from the past and move on from it, and you know, that's I won't release it until I'm really happy with it.
0: Love that. I'm gonna give you one more motivational quote, people. I'm gonna give you one more. Let's see what we'll come up with. Try not to become a man of success, rather become a man of value. Albert Einstein.
1: Yeah, I'd like a bit of both of that.
0: we want the success, yeah, but we want the value as well.
1: Yeah, a bit of both.
0: Yeah, come on, man. Times are hard.
1: Yeah.
0: The price of everything, the price of bread and milk's gone up.
1: Yeah, value don't buy you anything at Tesco's.
0: All right, the last one from Walt Disney. The way to get started is to quit talking and begin doing.
1: Yes. Yes.
0: Monday motivation.
1: Yes.
0: Yeah. Because right now there's a lot of people talking.
1: Yeah.
0: But they're not doing anything about it.
1: All noise.
0: All noise.
1: No go.
0: Yeah. Just stop talking and begin doing.
1: Yeah. More doing.
0: Right. What I did see is a lot of talking stopped around there. A lot of action's been happening. As a result, we could see the progress.
1: Yeah. It's a hard slog, but we're getting there. You know, we're moving forward. We're sorting out everything we can. Uh-huh. And like I said, if you look at the app, it's something else.
0: Listen, I've got Android phone. I don't have an iPhone, but so Lee showed me the app on his iPhone, and it's user friendly. It's straight to the point. Go to the App Store and download it for free. Is it the App Store, Lee?
1: Yeah, it's there.
0: Yeah, so straight free download on the App Store right now.
1: Free download, yeah.
0: If you have an iPhone, you could download it right now.
1: The Android is coming.
0: Android is coming. All right, guys, back to the music. Last one from Lee. This one's called A Piece of My Soul.
1: Yeah, this one's not released.
0: Don't go to SoundCloud for this one.
1: Yeah.
0: Lock into Beats Radio.
1: Yeah.

You look at me like a page, like you read me in a rush. But I left you just one line.

0: that peace of my soul. A haunted D&B remix, meaning there's a different mix. I'm going to have to get the other mix, and we're going to have to save this one for Remix Wednesday. Love that one.
1: Yeah, I'm going through a little horror phase.
0: What you been watching?
1: I don't know, just I watched that Obsession. That's a good film.
0: What's Obsession again?
1: Oh, have you seen it?
0: Obsession.
1: It's a new film.
0: Netflix?
1: No, it's at the cinema.
0: Oh, so he's still at the cinema right now?
1: Yeah.
0: Oh, I might have to check in. So, what, is it worth a watch?
1: Yes, it is.
0: Horror?
1: I thought it was funny.
0: Yeah?
1: Yeah. They say it's horror, but I was laughing.
0: Oh, I'm going to have to watch that. I'm enjoying my films lately. I've been watching quite a lot of films late in the evening when I get a little... I like to give myself 2 hours in the evening.
1: Yeah, yeah.
0: Just 2 hours of just, you know, just like when you've been doing this and doing that all day, I like to sit down for a decent hour. Yeah, just a little me time and just watch a little something.
1: Yeah. I advise... Go
0: Obsession?
1: Watch it. Yeah.
0: All right.
1: It made me chuckle.
0: Did you go with the missus or what?
1: Nah, I'd like to go with her, but she longs me out. So.
0: Yeah, the missus, man. My missus, she has me watching some funny stuff sometimes, man. I'm watching unacceptable stuff, like stuff that I would never normally watch. I'm watching it.
1: Yeah. I leave the room.
0: I mean, I have to put my foot down in certain things. When it comes to Love Island, I have to just leave the room as well.
1: Good job I have another telly.
0: Good job we've got a few in the house, so you could just, but the missus, she'll still come back in the room. If I go upstairs and I'm watching something, she'll come back. Next thing, she switched the TV.
1: Yeah.
0: You know how it goes. You know how
1: definitely.
0: It goes.
1: Definitely. But, yeah.
0: Yeah.
1: That's what the other telly's for.
0: Okay, so don't forget, guys, straight after me, you got DC keeping it moving with the afternoon show. And Platinum, when are your shows now? Because I know one half of Reloaded is on every Monday.
1: Yeah, it is. That's Dazza.
0: That's 6 to 8 every Monday, right?
1: Yeah. Really good liquid show. For an hour. Depends on if he keeps calm.
0: Are you listening, Dazza? Keep calm, stay calm. Good morning to Two Sugars as well. How are you doing, Two Sugars? Good morning to you. It's Interbeast Radio. It's the home of good music. Time check is 10:51. Of course, it's July the 6th as well. I can't believe the year is flying so quick.
1: Yeah.
0: The year is flying so quick.
1: All right, yeah, well. Things are coming.
0: Good things are coming. And don't forget, guys, that Bedford River Festival is on the 18th and 19th. Is that right?
1: Yeah, that's correct.
0: That's correct. And hopefully it's going to be a hot weekend as well.
1: Yeah, if you bump into me, some freebies.
0: You know, because England's dodgy sometimes, Platinum. England's dodgy. We're having all this great weather. And then on a certain day when there's a festival, the heavens will just open up.
1: Yes.
0: You know, but we're used to it, man.
1: Yeah.
0: We're very used to it. Guys, I hope it's going to be hot because everybody loves the sunshine. Back to the music.

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2: So that's the Roy Ayres. Everybody loves the sunshine.
1: Sunshine.
2: Haynes on the

Interbeats Radio. Everybody loves the sunshine. We're vibing. Yeah. Big shout out to Lee. Have a great day. He's a busy man. Hey, Basil. I know you two-stepping.

2 minutes past 11. It's Monday, the Feel Good Show. Monday motivation. Yeah. Dr. Duda. This one's called Happy. Gonna send this one out to DC. What's going on, DC? We're vibing. He's on straight after me. The Happy Song.

It's the home of good music. How you doing, Raj? We just jumped on the live. French's House 678 on TikTok. On the text line 07 396 951 065. Interbees Radio. Kind of hanging a little bit after yesterday, or should I say this?

How you doing, Jules? How you doing, Raj? Raj is vibing. Tapping shit. Elise, love. Welcome to French's house.

Yes, we are. Bob Marley and the Wailers. Feature on the remix. Unsigned Art. Big up yourself. If you're not following us already, drop us a follow. It's Interbeast Radio, the home of good music. Uncle Bob, talk to them.

I would add to this. Hey Raj, keep tapping and sharing. I'ma keep the flavors flowing. We're live. Interbeats Radio. Sean Paul, what's the temperature? I tell you what, it's gonna be a scorcher this week.

day. I had sugar deprived. Coca-Cola saved me. I'll tell you what will save you. Interbeats Radio. It's Frenchie's house. Boy. Uh-oh. Good morning to the Harper Center. How you doing, sir? To you and the staff. Two sugars. Uh-oh. Good morning to Nigel. To Fag Break.

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So nice we drop it twice. Shouts out to Raj. Says he's enjoying the show. Where you coming back from? Or where you going, Raj? Make sure you're dropping us a follow. The home of good music, of course. Good morning, Raf. Good morning, Tracy. Welcome to French's house. Out to Two Sugars. Good morning, Two Sugars. You're at work today. So many people called off sick. Poor excuses. Somebody said their dog ate the homework.

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It's Into Beats Radio. It's French's house. Mi casa su casa. My house is your house. It's 11:38. It's Monday motivation. Let the music motivate. Some of you are pretty hungover from yesterday. I'm not gonna lie, man, I was hanging this morning. Absolutely shattered. As soon as it's French's house, we'll come alive.

0: Let the music take your soul. 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This French is out.
1: I love you.
0: I love you too.
1: There's no need to
0: Monday to Friday.
1: For staying in the house every weekend.
0: French is out.
1: I just can't take it.
0: Oi. Hey, press on the remix.

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Out to Jules. 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

11:49. 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

0: Gucci on the Interbeats FMings. He is absolutely piffingly smashing the tunes to tiny scrumptious pieces.
1: That's right. Into tiny scrumptious pieces. Big shout out to Trey. How you doing, Trey? Saying good morning. Good morning to you. Have you just got up? So many people still tired from yesterday. It was worth staying up for. I'm absolutely shattered. Straight after this, I'm going to bed for 2 hours. Well, at least I'm gonna try to sleep in the garden. Top up my tan. Top up the tan, DC. DC's up next. We're here to bring joy Monday to Friday. I hope England gave you joy. Oh boy, what a game. What a game. They brought us joy. Let me bring you joy. Trey says she was up at 7.

0: Monday to Friday, 07396 and 951 065. My brother DC is in the building. How are you doing, DC?
1: I'm like you. I am tired.
0: I guess you stayed up. You stayed up for the football yesterday.
1: Well, I got some tactical sleep beforehand, but you can't get to sleep after that game. So,
0: did you watch the Brazil game?
1: No, I didn't.
0: You never watched that one?
1: No.
0: Brazil are out.
1: Yeah, I saw the highlights, but Haaland's like a train, man.
0: Yeah, Brazil are out. Haaland is he's like a freak of nature. the man's a freak of nature, all right? He's definitely a freak of nature. I got to say, I struggled, right? I said to myself, it was bad enough starting at 1 o'clock, but of course he didn't start at 1, he started at 2 o'clock.
1: Yeah.
0: By 3 o'clock, I was struggling because I had to get up early, all right? Mm-hmm. But the way the game kind of panned out, I couldn't get sleep.
1: No, you can't sleep after that game.
0: I couldn't even dare try and go to sleep. The game gave me anxiety at 4 in the morning. Yeah, I was anxious at 4 in the morning. You get what I'm trying to say? And do you know what was crazy, DC? This morning, I was driving to work, right? And there was no traffic on the roads.
1: Oh, that's lovely.
0: There was no traffic on the roads. I thought to myself, so many employers have got... Basically, so many bosses have got people calling in sick today.
1: Yeah. Probably, yeah.
0: Do you know, I was this close to calling in sick myself. But I said, you know what? Just get up, go do the show, go vibe with the people, and then you could get some sleep in the afternoon.
1: Absolutely, absolutely.
0: You know, I bet it drained you as well.
1: Yeah, it was really good. But then when the play got sent off, and you're like, you got 20, 30 minutes to 10 men attack, defend, it was like, poof.
0: I can't lie, DC, for me, right, that's one of the best games I've seen England play in a while. Right?
1: In we such a long time.
0: We played like a team, right? Everything was solid. Jude Bellingham was on point. Kane's on point. Even Kwanzaa, when he got sent off, I thought up until he got sent off, he had a great game.
1: Absolutely.
0: But after that, it was just like, you know, I'm a Liverpool fan, right? And Liverpool, we got rid of him because he does things like that. He's been sent off on very important games, right? And I got nervous when he got sent off, but you know what? We defended like soldiers.
1: Yeah, the people who impressed me were O'Reilly, Gordon and Rice. I thought they were excellent.
0: They were excellent, innit? Yeah, I thought the whole team was excellent.
1: Yeah, they were.
0: I thought the whole team was definitely excellent because it was a hostile atmosphere. Mexico on their own ground, right?
1: Yeah.
0: All their fans were going crazy. They were trying to boo us every time we was on the ball. But I thought we played great.
1: It was a great feeling. And the Mexicans, they were so loud. And when England scored their first goal, it was like, no, there was no one else in the game. It went so quiet.
0: It went so quiet. It definitely went, man. Honestly, I was proud of the boys, man. Proud of the Three Lions. But the question is it coming home, DC? Is it coming home? That's the question.
1: That is a very good question. Do you want an answer now?
0: answer right now. You've got 10 seconds to answer. Just over 10 seconds to answer, DC.
1: If we don't get France, possibly.
0: So we don't want the French?
1: Oh, I think they're the best team in the whole group.
0: All right, to cut a long story short, we're up against the beast of nature himself, Mr. Haaland, and Norway, and the road. The road that they keep doing. What do you think? Are we going through?
1: Yeah, we're going to beat them.
0: We're definitely going through, and I think it's coming home. On that note,
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He's going to have a little nap now. 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

into Beats Radio with me, David, for your lunchtime show. I need your help. I've just had a text from Danny saying, good afternoon, Mr. Clark. Very formal. Good afternoon, you too, Mom. You can help me, Danny, and so will everyone else. Right, let's talk about genres of music. All music is cool, no matter what you like. If you like classical music, cool. If you like grunge, cool. Any types of music's cool. You like it, that's up to you. And I like a bit of everything, as you can tell by my show. But my main purpose here is to entertain the masses and entertain you. And I hope I do that. And I'm thinking, people have a hang-up about what's cool music, what's not. And people get a bit shy about what they can say they like. Now, you can like anything you want. Now, I'm going to use this word, and I don't like it, but cheese. A lot of people for commercial and pop music say it's cheesy. No, it's not. It's just commercial and pop, and you like it. So I would love for you to text in and tell me the song that you find the cheesiest, the most embarrassing that you can commit to and admit that you love, okay? I'll get you started. So if you want to get involved, 07396-951-065, WhatsApp or SMS text, tell me your favourite, cheesiest, in quotations, song that you absolutely love. I'll get you started.

We've got a text into Interbeats. Interbeats Radio, we are playing your cheesiest favourite tunes today. It's Monday, it's sunny. Come on, let's have it. No music is uncool. And I don't even like the word cheese. Well, I like cheese, but I don't like the word cheese. It's pop, pop and commercial. Let me know. If you want to be my lover. If you want to let me know your favourite cheesiest commercial song, 07396951065. DJ Dave's just texted and said, I want to play the fast food song. Is that the Laz Ketchup one? Please let me know. There's nothing else

JX, There's Nothing I Won't Do, Into Beats Radio. It's 25 past 12, and I hope you're enjoying yourself. Don't forget, in 15 minutes, we've got Flip It and Reverse It. We're going to play cheesy songs, commercial songs, for the first hour. Then we'll go back to normal. But I love it. It wakes you up, makes you feel fun and happy. That's what music's supposed to do. If you want to get involved, 07396951065. Let me know. What would you like to hear? What's your favourite cheese commercial song? Big shout to the Harper Centre in Bedford. If you're listening in the Harper Centre now, let me know. What's your tune you want to hear while you're shopping? Liv from Norfolk said the Birdie song. Wow, that's the proper old school party tune. I've got loads of texts here, but I'm going to go with Dave from Woburn. My guilty pleasure is Boom Boom Boom Boom by Venga Boys. Proper holiday vibes. You're absolutely right, Dave. This one's for you on Into Beats Radio.

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Fly By Two by Blue. For the first hour, we're talking about what's your favourite commercial pops tune. Other people call it cheese, but there's no uncool music. All music's cool, even Blue. Just to prove it, we got a text from Dean in Dunstable. He wants tragedy. I can never say that word, tragedy, because I always want to say tragedy. I don't know why. Dean in Dunstable wants Tragedy by Steps. Everyone ends up doing the hand movements. Absolutely right. I'm going to play this, and then I'm going to go on to flip it and reverse it. So you will need the number 07396951065. It would be a tragedy not to play. Oh, ha, ha, ha, ha.

Interbeats Radio. We're just about to go on to Flipping Reverse. Before I do, I have to say a massive shout out to someone, and I will do in 1 second.

0: So some of you may know that I have an Instagram and I talk about Interbeats backstage, what's going on behind the scenes, what's coming up in my show, record of the week, all that kind of stuff. If you want to get involved, David Clark Radio. And I had someone follow me, and I'll say his name is Eamon Bugetta. I hope that's pronounced correctly. And he makes his Instagram of people. He just draws people. He does a face portrait of someone he likes for whatever reason. And he asked if he could draw me. And I was very honoured. And I just want to say a big thank you to Eamon Bugetta for drawing my face. It's really cool. And I love how music and radio and stuff gets everyone together. So check that out. Go to David Clark Radio, you'll see it in my highlights, okay? So thank you very much, Eamon, for that. That was surreal but brilliant. Right, it is time for...
1: Flip it and reverse it.
0: That's right, this is where I take three songs and I flip and reverse them around and you have to guess them for a bit of fun, the name of the artist and the songs. I'm going to play them first, then I'll give you a clue and then play them again. Have a listen.
1: Flip it and reverse it.

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You can WhatsApp via our app on, if you've got an iPhone, the Android is coming very soon, or you can text as well. That last one is tricky. I have to say, I'm sorry. That is a tricky one. You need to be a proper fan of that era, shall we say. However, you might get it. You might surprise me. You got all the ones with whistling, so well done. So the clue is brand, and I'll give you brand like a brand of a name of a company. So think that and have another listen. Flip it and reverse it.

0: 07396951065. I'm going to play this song and I'll give you another listen. And for the first hour, we're talking about what's your favourite, I say cheesiest, but no, most commercial pop tune that you love. And I particularly like this one. This one is from Amy in Cotton End, and it's a bit of a coincidence, you'll hear why. But this song reminds me of when I was 12, 13, and I used to go to the roller rink. There used to be a roller rink near me, and every time I went in, this was playing. So this one's for you, Amy, in Cotton End. This one's Redneck's Cotton Eye Joe.
1: But I'd been for Cotton Eye Joe. I'd been married a long time ago.

0: Rednecks, Cotton Eye Joe. Every time I hear that, my knees hurt because of the amount of times I used to fall over on the skates at the roller rink listening to that. The DJ had the easiest time. He'd literally just play this over and over again until we were playing British Bulldog, and then it was serious stuff. We're in the middle of Flip It and Reverse It. If you just tuned in on Interbeats Radio, we're going to finish Cotton Eye Joe. Then let's have a listen.
1: Where did you come from? Where did you go? Where did you come from, Cotton Eye Joe?
0: So think, okay, the hint for Flip It and Reverse It is brand, as in brand of a company. 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

Okay, okay. So I've had quite a lot of text going. Can you please give it to me one more time? The Flip It Reverse It is brand. 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

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I'm going to play one more song and give you the answers before the top of the hour. You've got 3 minutes and 30 seconds. Why? Because I want to.

Billy, because we want to hear on Into Beats Radio. We're just about to hear the answers. We've got Danny texting saying, I've been listening on and off at work and I've missed Flip It and Reverse It. Oh, Danny, there's always tomorrow and the next day and the next day and the next day. I'll never leave. So just remember, this is brand. The hint is brand. Flip It and Reverse It.

0: well done to everyone who got any one of those, because I know that was tricky. I thought a lot more people would get Mustang Sally, but there we go. And I was expecting to correct them, saying it wasn't the commitments, it's Wilson Pickett. But we will have another flip it and reverse it tomorrow, same time, same place. Now, I just did this hour just to say there is no cheese music. You like music, if that's what it is, be proud. Say you love this and that. And I'm just going to finish this hour with Lisa's from Flitwick saying, please play this song. It's my guilty pleasure and I know every single word. There's nothing to feel guilty about here on Interbeats Radio. It's for you, the listeners.
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Interbeats Radio, just by Mary J. Blige. It's 3 minutes past one on the 6th of July. And you're listening to me, David Clark, here on the Lunchtime Show every weekday, 10, 12, 12 till 2. Do you know what I've been doing at months and I still think I'm starting at 10? To be fair, I think I'm tired just from the football. I did stay up and watch the England game. Coming up at 20 past, we've got a brand new record of the week. So don't miss that one, I think you're going to like it. But first we're going to go over to Clean Bandit and Mabel. TikTok.

Lizzo About Time, Damn Time even, Interbeats Radio. And it's Monday and England won and we can all just relax.

Into Beats Radio, Billy Ocean, Get Out of My Dreams, Get Into My Car. It is just turned 20 minutes past one, which leaves 40 minutes of my show, but the main thing is, it's time for a brand new record of the week. Now, I've gone for something a bit different this week. I've gone for a disco house vibe, because I really enjoy this one. Obviously, I enjoy all the music I play, but I think you'll dig this one. This one's called Move a Little Closer, Barry Wilds, Bob Shepherd, and Da Club Master. Let me know what you think, 07396 951 065. This is my record of the week.

Interbeats Radio. That was my record of the week, Move a Little Closer, Barry Wiles, Bob Shepherd and the Clubmaster. If you want to hear that again, you can hear it on Tuesday, Wednesday, Thursday, Friday, same time, 20 past one on my show. Danny's texted in saying, like it, very smooth. It is smooth. It's like a disco warm feel to it. Like, I really enjoy. But talking of brand new music as well, this isn't record of the week, but I thought you'd enjoy this one. It goes quite nicely with it. This is called Everything's Fine by Alok and Jennifer Lopez. Yeah, she's back doing music. What do you think? Everything fine, I see.

0: 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That was Michael Bublé. Haven't met you yet.
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0: It is 1:33. And I've got 25 minutes left of my show. But then after me, you got Ronnie T, 2 till 4, 4 till 6, Drive Time with Glenn C, Dazza 6 till 8, Gatley Beats at 8 till 10, and then Soups finishing off at 10

inner circle sweat. It is very warm. You listen to Interbeats Radio with me, David Clark. Time to squeeze two more songs in. I'm going to pass you over to Ronnie T, so do not go anywhere. And as England won yesterday, this morning, I think, because it's been so many hours since I've been asleep, they've made it this anthem, their anthem, so I'm going to put this on and then finish off with Blur. I'll be back tomorrow, same time, same place. We've got Ronnie T, then Drive Tone Glenn C, and then Dazza. And then don't forget to download our app if you've got an iPhone. Android is coming soon. This is Interbeats Radio.

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ready, like he's in the studio ready before me. He says hi to Kerry, that's his girlfriend. Wow, they're in love. I had an afternoon nap.

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1: Can I count it off?
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0: night. Get up, get experience of a great football match. Get up, get on up. We're still in it. Like we did one more time on the top. Can we hit it like that one more time? Those sounds of James Brown. Let's hit it and quit. Can we hit it and quit? Yeah. Can we hit it and quit? Yeah. Can we hit it and quit? Yeah. Hit it. So our obvious subject today is definitely the football. The sunny hot weather, and then I got one more. It's parking in Bedford, parking tickets. You know, we'll come back to you on that. You can text us meanwhile, and don't forget we got the brand new app as well.
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do well, hey? Didn't they do absolutely well? I don't really back the England team. They're not going to win the World Cup, are they? Are they? They're not. No, it couldn't happen.

just the right track to be playing. That's the Traps, Disco Inferno. It's burning hot out there. Beautiful weather. That's just how I like it, you know, when it's scorching hot. Not as much humidity, depending on where you were, but we got heat. I'm telling you, I like it.

So is it too hot for you? It's Interbeats Radio, Ronnie T. It's the afternoon show, the groove show. And I'm playing this especially because a few of you are still in your dreams.

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I'm so happy that they won last night. But like I said, at the beginning of the season, I'm like, we ain't going to win the World Cup. We ain't going to win it, okay? Don't get your hopes up too high.

I like to go from soul to disco, from R&B to dance. I like to mix it around on this Monday afternoon. 2 till 4,

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How was that? That's not bad. Do you know what? So subject today really is about parking. I pulled up on the high street. Oh, man, I had a little shopping fest on there. But the thing is, you're not allowed to park anywhere in town. I drive a van. As soon as I'd been there 3 minutes, they've come to put a ticket on my van. I'm not happy. How is it that they're charging us? That could have added 50% onto my shopping list. Well, maybe 20%.

tickets so far? How many tickets have you had, let's say, this year or the last 6 months so far? Bit of an extra tax to pay for Bedford Town. Maybe a bit of a sore subject, but go on, share with us. How many tickets have you had? Let's narrow it down. How many tickets have you had parking on the high street? Text in, let me know.

0: time, the River Festival's on. Are we not looking forward to that? The whole of Bedford will come alive. I hope you're down there. I believe we have guest Interbeats DJs down at the Harper Centre tent. So have a look, see if you can find us. It's going to be well entertaining.
1: You know I love music. And every time I hear something hot, it makes me want to move. It makes me want to have fun. But it's something about this joint right here.
0: And I'd just like to say, we have a great entertaining crew of DJs on Interbeats Radio. It's like a family here. I've met most, if not all. And, you know, we're a great family. We all get on. If we don't chat live in person, then we do chat on the radio. So just loving all my DJs as well. And we're going to team up. River Festival, I think it's the, is it the 19th and 20th or is it the 18th and 19th? Correct me if I'm wrong.
1: And every time I hear something hot, it makes me want to move. It makes me want to have fun. But it's something about this joint right here.
0: And of course, the new

0: 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He is the savior of Interbeats Radio.
1: Get up, stand up, stretch your funky stuff, show up. Get up, stand up.
0: I really like setting him up like that.
1: Get up, stand up, stretch your funky stuff, show up.
0: DJ Frenchie's on the breakfast show. Everybody knows who Frenchie is. I say that Frenchie is the savior of Interbeats Radio because he gets all shy and he goes, oh no, don't do that. They'll all be looking at me.

I keep finding these disco tracks. I've got to play this one for you. And I'm going to say in advance, okay, if you know this one, okay, what I want you to attempt is, yeah, you're not in the bath right now, but I want you to sing along to this one and see if you can keep up with the notes. If you do, let me know.

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It's just for Apple at the moment. Have you managed to download the app? 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

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You don't need that number. And if you're on Android, then there's another app coming out very soon. Hold tight, it's going to be

And what? And one. T.I. featuring Summer Walker there. Tiny had never been locked up. Non-stop the tunes on Interbeats Radio. This is how we're doing it.

ticket on the high street in Bedford. I nearly did. I was happy shopping. I thought, you know, they spent loads on that street. On that high street there, yeah. They spent, I know thousands. I don't even want to say millions. I'm just going to say thousands. And then there's a couple of things they forgot after spending all that money. Parking for the shoppers, you know. Especially like on a Sunday. We don't mind paying a little bit, put the parking meters there. We can shop to all our delight on that high street. Why would you just have that street deserted on a Sunday? Nobody has to deliver anything. You don't need those parking bays for anything else. Don't understand it. So like, I'm a telecoms engineer, and something I also realize is they didn't put fiber to the premises on the high street. You know, new technology, 2026 we're in, and they forgot to run the cables under the ground when they spent absolutely thousands in putting down those cobbled streets or stones. Don't understand it. Educated people designed all that as well. Oh, whoops, you forgot something. But you got to pay for it, so you got to give me a ticket, haven't you? Give me a parking ticket on the high street. Thank you very much.

0: And do you know what? They've got some really good shops on the high street as well.
1: Yeah. Go on and hit that buy button, baby. Oh, yeah.
0: October London agreeing with me there.

0: So, excuse me. Have you ever shopped in Funky Junction? I can tell you, I have shopped there for the last 45 years. I'm showing my age now. I know.
1: Yeah. Go on and hit that buy button, baby.
0: Unfortunately, he's closing down shop. He's been there a long time. And I just wanted to mention that. I'm not giving free advertising, but he's got a sale and he's closing down right now. But I have shopped there for so many years.

But I'm in the studio with a nice fan on me. Proper summer. Interbeats Radio. Ronnie T.R.

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1: Once again, Tip, you're on point five. Once again, Tip, you're on point five. Once again,
0: got to play a bit of a Tribe Called Quest, eh? Featuring Tammy Lucas.

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5 minutes, I should say, we have Glenn C. He's good, he is. He's really good. He's between 4 and 6. And then after that, we've got Dazza, 6 till 8. Come on.

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Glenn C's coming up afterwards. I like that. He can mix anything in. He's got a remix for everything. 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That is definitely Blackstreet. So this next one is

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eerie. This thing that they call house music. It's what I do, man. It's what I feel. It's what I live, it's what I breathe. This thing

My eyes on the road for you, nothing really to report out of the ordinary. All looking the same as usual. Anything out of the ordinary pops up, I'll let you guys know.

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You want to come say hi, 07396 95 1065. That's 07396 95 1065. That's Paul, a very dodgy bride from Bedford. Moaning because it's hot. Hope it's not going to be as hot as this at the River Festival. You don't like the heat. It's going to rain, Paul.

So let's take a look at the weather, which we all do, always do around this time of day, fast approaching 5 p.m. Highs today of 32 degrees. Tonight's temperature will be 17, lots more sunshine. Looking ahead for the rest of the week, Tuesday, highs of 29, lows of 15. Wednesday, similar. Thursday, highs of 32 and 18. Friday, looking the warmest day, highs of 33 and 18. And then next weekend, 32 and 30. Saturday and Sunday. Looks like it's going to be nice for

good in the kitchen, he says. Thanks, mate. 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This is a new tune from Frank Roger, Under Your Skin. 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

Right, last two tunes on the bounce was Eclair, and that was by D-Side. Playing right now, we've got Perfect World by Inch M. I'll try and keep it as mellow as I can.

That's Don't Let Me Cry. That's one of Lee P's specials. He's done a little remix on that one. Absolutely banging tune. Up now, got Feeling For You, Feeling Me. It's a D&B flip. Everybody knows I like a bootleg.

next tune up tonight. It's by Hoax and it's called Care For You. I tried mixing it, it didn't go very well, so I'll play it end to end.

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Sorry, Missing a Piece by Messo and Shortek. And I've managed to keep it liquid almost for.

Right, last two tunes on the bounce. First one was Saint and Enemy. Right now we've got I Can't Wait Forever by Particle. Now see us through to the adverts.

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0: Good evening to Beats. It's Geeks in for Gatley B. So for the next 2 hours, you've got new school and a slight touch of old school jungle.
1: Soul.
0: In all its different forms.
1: This is soul.
0: Here till the hours of 10.
1: This is soul.
2: It's a bass. The bass thing, really. 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
1: This is

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Amenology. This kicks in for Gatley. Little 10. Then followed by Super.

0: brothers and sisters.
1: Big shout out to Soups in the building. Up in about 25 minutes. Slowing it down with some 140. 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New School Jungle. Bit of like Amen drum and bass kind of stuff. This one for Shura. For Shara. I'm not sure, there's probably loads of ways you can pronounce this one.

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As I say, we're at the River Festival. That was coming around quick.

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2: 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Interlude tall buildings in digital sound. Yes, it's Super P, a strange visitor from another planet who came to Earth with powers and abilities far beyond those of mortal men. Super P, who can change the pitch of mighty rhythms, spin steel with his bare hands, and fights a never-ending battle to find shoes and bust.
3: Yes, yes, yes, what is happening, man? It's your boy Suits, back once again on Interbeats. Well, you know how it is on a Monday. We love to get down here with Rhythm Knight, officially known as RK. How's it going, brother? You all good?
4: Yeah, good, man. How are you?
3: Yeah, mate. Wicked, wicked, wicked. Yeah, mate. So going to start off with a bit of garage, see how it goes. Sounds like a plan, does it?
4: Yeah, 100%. Start with a little
3: bit. Yeah. I don't know how many people we're going to have listening tonight because everyone was up late last night.

0: England. Yeah, what a fantastic result last night, eh, brother?
1: Oh, it was beautiful, mate.
0: Yeah, you always love to see a win.
1: I'm not going to lie, I was hiding behind the pillow 20 minutes in, like, towards the 20
0: towards
1: minutes.
0: The end, yeah. Yeah, I bet that was squeaky bum time, yeah, that's yeah. for sure. 100%. It's always good to see, though. Yeah. But we're going to bring the energy tonight, even if you haven't got it. Isn't that right?
1: Yeah, 100%.
0: Yeah, we're going to bring the energy, so don't you worry. We're going to get onto some harder and heavier stuff in a bit later on. But for now, we're going to go with some garage. It's your boy Super.

Sometimes I wonder if we should slow things down, take the time to admire the landscapes, but life asks us to go faster and faster, to do things harder and harder. What I want is to live more intensely.

0: Payne just got a, looks like a last minute winner. Marino, hey, Rhythm Nights keeping me up to date with that.
1: Portugal's going home, I cannot believe it.
0: They're going home. Yeah, hopefully you guys aren't going home. Oh, I'm stuttering my words, it's been a long day, a late night last night. As I say, we're here to bring you the energy here tonight though. Into Beats, Rhythm Night, you want to tell them the number?
1: The number is 07396-951065.
0: Say that one more time.
1: It's 07396-751065.
0: Yeah, get your shout outs and requests in, messages, whatever, man. Let us know what you're doing, what you're saying, and what you want playing. Yes, yeah, so we're going to move on. Move on to the next one now.
1: I can't believe Spain are through.
0: Yeah, I know. What a fantastic World Cup it's been. Yeah, remember you can lock into the app as well, into Beats, in all the app stores. You can message in from there too. Rhythm Nights keeping a message, keeping a look on the messages.
1: Got it up on the screen, ready
0: to go. Got it up, ready, so get your shout outs in, yeah.

0: minutes. But like you were saying about the match on the weekend, the USA versus Belgium.
1: That's tomorrow, 1 a.m.
0: Yep.
1: I'm a little bit worried for the USA, but you never know.
0: It was a controversy, though, like Donald Trump bringing up the president of FIFA and saying, come on, surely this guy's red card should be rescinded.
1: And
0: how are political figures getting

0: to doing tonight, man? What are you up to? I know it's late. I know you're probably up late from last night. But if you're working tonight, if you're cruising around the town of Bedford, you're getting ready for the weekend, let us know, man. We want to hear about it, eh?
1: 100%. Yeah, it might be Monday, but it definitely doesn't feel like a Monday in the studio, I tell you.

0: Yeah. So remember to get your shout outs and requests in, your messages. You can do that on the Interbeats app. You can listen in on there and you can get your messages in. Otherwise, you can get your messages into the studio on the number
1: 07396 951 065.
0: Tell them again.
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0: everything else in between. But I thought I had to play this one. I didn't get to play it last week because it wasn't loaded on there. I can see the instant smile on your face, brother.
1: We do like this tune. Cheeky little tune
0: for you. For those who don't know, this was produced by Rhythm Knight.
1: Yeah.
0: RK, featuring MC Kai. You tell them.
1: MC Kai, Bethany, huge tune. Oh, it's...
0: Yeah.

0: and all sorts of merchandise. So make sure you come down there and meet the team. There's a few new ones of us here now, eh, bruv?
1: Yeah, I'm one of them.
0: Yeah, me too.
1: Still feels weird. I go home and I'm like, oh my God, I was on the radio.
0: On the radio, yeah. So make sure next week you come down to meet the crew. Let's take it back from the top one last time. So yeah, make sure you're coming down and meet the crew at Riverfest next week. We're going to be there. There's going to be giveaways. There's going to be this, that and the other. We're going to be walking around. Come and talk to us. If you see us in our caps, if you see us in our t-shirts, come and say hello, eh, bruv?
1: Yeah.
0: Right, Rhythm Night, MC Kite Bethany, let's go.
1: Let's go.

0: My Desire, Amira, Big Two. Gotta take this one back from the top, man. Make sure you keep it locked into Beats.
1: Yeah.
0: What's the frequency?
1: 106.5.
0: And what's the telephone number?
1: 07396 951 065. Get them texts in.
0: And if you want to reload on this banger that's coming in, the remix, the Impact remix, make sure you send some fire emojis in the chat. If we get 5 fire emojis, you get the reload, man. Let's go.
1: Let's go.

0: Soups and Rhythm Night. Yo.
1: I'm a little bit lost.
0: Yeah. Gonna switch it up soon. Reckon maybe some grime. What do you think?
2: Yeah, Monday evening grime. I think that's appropriate. I think that's good.
0: Yeah. I don't know. I think the listeners need to let us know what they're thinking. Is it too late for grime? Or are you on a night shift? Are you driving around town? Ambulance driver, you know, police driver, lorry driver, delivery driver. Are you listening from the van, from the vehicle? Do you need a bit of grime to get your night going? I reckon so, man.
1: I definitely need some.
0: Yeah, all right, let's do it.

0: Yes, gonna take this one back from the top just so we can say hello.
1: I'm locked in, I'm ready to go. That sounded naughty.
0: Yeah, I agree. Some absolute bangers there. But I reckon we should step it up in the next few minutes from about 10 o'clock. We're gonna go on to some grime, what do you think?
1: Yeah. Now everyone's locked in, 106.5.
0: Yeah.
1: Let's get it going.
0: And we've had you going mellow, we're gonna go into the power hour now.
1: Yeah.
0: The power hour, which is 11 till midnight.
1: Hope you're ready.
0: Some hard beats and some grime. And some other stuff too. Let's not just keep it to one genre.
1: Mix
0: people
1: it up.
0: Ask me what I like to play. I like to play bangers.
1: Absolute bangers.
0: Irrelevant a genre, that's for sure.
1: Locked in.
0: Right, let's have this one rolling. Let's go.
2: You don't know, you move too slow, bro.

0: right, as we come into the power hour, the grime hour. The show's called Bass Bangers and Bars, and that's what I like to promote, Bass Bangers and Bars. Yeah, so I've made a hard effort to go through this grime to make sure there's not any swear words, but just in case any slips through, I'm sorry in advance, and I will apologise again, but I'm pretty sure there's not. I was actually like relying on AI at the beginning. I was asking AI, you know, oh, is there a swear word in? I asked him, like, this is the Ofcom list. Refer to the Ofcom list and please tell me if this following track has swearing in it.
1: I feel like sometimes it misses.
0: At the beginning, it's quite accurate, but after about five tunes, it just starts getting inaccurate. And I didn't realise that until about 100 tunes in.
1: Do you reckon it's like me? It sort of gets halfway through.
0: Halfway through, yeah.
1: I'll stop now.
0: I'll stop, yeah. That's what it seems like. So, yeah, I've had to go back and listen to them all thoroughly through with my own ear. So, yeah, if anything comes up, I'm sorry, but it shouldn't. So let's go.
1: Keep it locked.
0: Bit of grime. Soups and rhythm night. A fix.

Asian girl's way too thick, can't hide that in a sari. 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

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I am making a concerted effort though. And it will be sorted very, very soon. Keep it locked.

0: Muddy Glues, yeah. So the show's bass bangers and bars. Your boy Soups and Rhythm Night, Into Beats. The only place to be on a Monday, 10 till midnight every week. So make sure you keep it locked in, locked on.
1: What was it again?
2: Bass.
0: Bangers and bars. Ooh, yeah. Geez. That's what I love. Man, if there's any bad boy lyricists out there, please get in touch. Because we need people touching bars like tunes like this with bars that absolutely kill.
1: Ready for it.
0: Ready.
1: It's ready.
0: Ready. Yeah. So make sure you get your shout-outs and requests in. What's the number, bruv?
1: 07396 951065.
0: One more time, just in case they missed it.
1: It's 07396 951065. Come on.
0: Oh yeah, that was read so beautifully as well, mate.
1: Artistic, well man. Done.
0: Well done to yourself. So we hope you guys are having fun locked in, locked on tonight. I know we are. We got the system turn right.

0: in case you haven't figured it out, we're working backwards through the decades here. We started in the 2020s for the grime, we went to the 15s, and now we're into the 10s. Love some old school beats. It changes dramatically, grime, it really does. We're over 5-10 years, like now it's a completely different music to this. I mean, this is a great tune, Gargoyle, the VIP mix. But it's completely different to how it used to be, eh?
1: It just sounds amazing, it? Lovely. I'm in awe.
0: You love being down here in the studio,
1: yeah,
0: don't you?
1: It's unreal, man.
0: We turn it right up, don't we?
1: Yeah. It's great.
0: We don't say a word. We can't say a word.
1: Just lovely tunes all day.
0: And the speakers are turned right up. Yeah. And the good thing is the managers here encourage the music to be turned up. They're like, no, them speakers are rubbish, man. We're getting the bad boy speakers. Don't you worry about that. If you catch Dazza and Lee on a Friday with their drum and bass show, which is absolutely sick. There's so much energy in the studio. Like, they bring about six other speakers and there's like, speaker here, speaker. Yeah. And this place is rocking.
1: Popping
0: in fact,
1: off.
0: I'm going to be coming, talking about that, I'm going to come, we come on Friday 8 till 10, we come and see Lee and Dazza.
1: Yeah.
0: Tomorrow, if you're still up for it, we come and see Stacey Bass.
1: Yeah,
0: she puts up a wicked show, man. Tuesday, 8 till 10. You don't know about Stacey.
1: So much talent. Stacey Bass.
0: Yeah, she's all over the social media as well, man. She's all over it, man.
1: She's popping.
0: A big, big asset, as everyone is. But like, I can see the knowledge that she has, the local knowledge, the wisdom, and the social media presence. Like, she was telling us.
1: Yeah.
0: Social media's been blowing up. People like, do this, do that. Look at this. Like, share this. And she's like, yeah. Like, not even having to do anything. People are getting in touch with her, because that's what we're doing here on Interbeats. We're like making a big comeback. Don't you worry about that, guys.
1: It's happening.
0: And like we said earlier, man, come down and see us at the Riverfest next weekend. We're going to be walking around. We're going to be handing out prizes, T-shirts, some merch. You'll see us because we're being our merch, eh, bro?
1: Yeah, 100%.
0: Yeah, we'll be looking dapper.
1: Yeah.
0: Into Beats Bedford.
1: Locked in.
0: Yeah. Yeah, so come down there and see us. There's rumours. Gregory Isaac rumours that we're going to be playing somewhere. So keep it locked. Make sure you tune in to all of the DJs to hear the exclusive and up-to-date info regarding the Interbeats comeback. Silent comeback, at least. To the Riverfest.
1: Yeah.
0: Right, I've got to select another tune because I'm just...
1: Music's just
0: beautiful. Yeah, and giving the listeners the information that they need to hear.
1: Of course, 100%. You know the number by now, but I'll read it out again.
0: Go on, one more time.
1: 07396951065.
0: One more time, do it again.
1: 07939695105. Get it locked.
0: Do it again.

0: Reading thing. It's not a Reading thing. Real, bruv.
1: What are you saying?
0: Man heard original Dan.
1: CD is
0: tough.
1: Yeah, Dan know.
0: You hear me? Man heard, bruv. I heard the thing, bruv.
1: It's good to know still.
0: Cemetery Warriors, bruv.
1: Yeah.
0: Big Dogs, all that, bruv. That's the new thing, bruv. You know what I'm saying, though?
1: That's how I'm keeping it, bruv.
0: Man's ready to jump on this music thing, you know?
1: Yeah.
0: Saying he can bring, man.
1: What? You got bars, lyrics and talent. What, you ready to go?
0: Let me do one tune with man, innit? One tune.
1: One tune? That's what you want to do?
0: Yeah, ready now, bruv.
1: All right, no problem.
0: Yes, man, let me go studio when you got a tough beat, though. I need one of them hard beats, though. Hard.
1: Yeah, bruv, I got all that. Let's go.

0: I hope you guys are having as much fun as I am. Oh, in the last one, Ardis Graham. I heard him talking about Teddy. And if you guys has been seeing the viral video going around with DEE and
1: little bit
0: JME,
1: famous.
0: And all them sort of guys. I was actually on a film shoot today for the latest version, the new remix, the Garage remix. Oi, oi.
1: Exciting times.
0: Yeah, mate, it was sick. We had MC Kai, we had MC Creed, we had Vapor, we had Viper, we had Harvey, we had PSG, Maxwell D.
1: What a list.
0: We had Face, who's an absolute legend, by the way. Oi, Face, big up yourself, bruv.
2: Legend.
0: You killed it, yeah. Like, who did I miss out? I know I missed out someone because there was like 15 of us down there and they're doing the Garage remix.
1: Good time.
0: Yeah, I mean, everyone loves the DEE. Everyone loves.

0: spectacular. Keep looking on socials to see that, because it's coming about soon. The momentum on that tune, they recorded, there was like 12 of them in the studio last Thursday. They recorded it, and then by the Monday, what day is this? Monday today, isn't it?
1: Monday today,
0: of course, because it's the Bad Boy Show here.
1: Bad Boy Show.
0: Yeah, by the Monday, they started making the music video they recorded. It was a hot day. We've done it down at Dorking FC at the football stadium, because as I said, I'm pretty sure the tune's called Ballers. Like PSG, Creed, yeah, everyone knows Creed's a governor.
1: So basically what you're saying, we know it's going to be a tune.
0: Honestly, I think it's going to go viral for sure. So yeah, this is your boy Soups and Rhythm Night RK.
1: Locked into 106.5, you know the number. I'll do it one more time.
0: Go on, one more.
1: 07396 951065. Get them messages in.
0: Get them in, man. We want to hear from you. We want to know what you're doing, what you're saying, and most importantly, what you want playing. Let's go.

0: I can hear some Magnetic Man in there. You know Magnetic Man?
1: Yeah, yeah, yeah.
0: Yeah, with a dubstep. Yeah. I can hear that. That's me, yeah.
1: Bouncy.

0: I was just talking about the bad boy Creed, the Godfather.
1: We doing it again.
0: Locked in. Into Beats, what's the number?
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0: Yep.

0: to the last 20 seconds of the show. It's been a good one, eh, bro?
1: Oh, it's been beautiful.
0: I've absolutely enjoyed it. I've loved it, man. We always have a good time, Dan.
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0: for a cool? 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